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Having a look at what you can do with the family this weekend. The Mulaney Music Muster is on Saturday. The Mulaney Showgrounds. And then on Friday night, kick it off actually with La Salsa Party. If you love your salsa, I do with corn chips. Anyway, if you love the salsa dancing version, head along to the Banana Bender Pub for a little salsa dance and a load of fun. Sunday is the Surf Show and Shine. Sunday as well, the Meet the Machines. There is

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1: Again, just a little bit of information. Thanks to the lovely Jackie who's given us a call. If you're in around the greater Beerwah area, especially near the primary school, there's a controlled burning happening there this afternoon. So a lot of smoke getting around. So obviously if you're asthmatic or got a breathing condition or whatever it might be, or you're just in that area and wondering what it might be, it's not a bushfire. It is a controlled burn, but she is fairly smoky around there. So just be mindful. And a big thanks to Jackie for letting us know. If you see anything out and about, gang, you're our eyes and ears. 1300 468 911.
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1: This is going to be huge, Albie. Coyote's Roadhouse. And look, from the little bit I've heard and I've been told by a couple of people, the fit out of this place is absolutely unreal. I don't know if they're going to go for the saloon style doors, because you want to do them just to push open the doors and then stand there in the middle of them, hoping they haven't swung back and hit you. And there's that moment where, you know, like the guy playing the piano, like blunk, blunk, blunk, blunk, blunk, blunk, and everyone stops.
0: Yep.
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2: And that is Hump Day Wednesday.
3: Another very, very busy show. I've got to tell you, I'm playing phone tag with Peter Volandis right now. Because I'm telling you, I want that Tina Turner, Jimmy Barnes hologram extravaganza.
2: Got to happen.
3: With the retiring players doing the nut push. I want that next Sunday more than I've ever wanted anything in my entire
2: Adam
3: life.
2: Adam Reynolds would love to do the nut push in front of a capacity crowd.
3: Oh, he would love it because he's known as a really personable guy. So he would love that. And he loves being the centre of attention. He'd really enjoy that, Adam Reynolds. So I'm gonna keep playing phone tag with Peter Volandis.
2: Keep trying.
3: Because, mate, he wasn't going to pay Tones and I $1 million. I think he'll be get that done for 50 grand.
2: Yep, there's plenty of time to get it organised.
3: You'll still make some money, Pete, so we'll look into that. We'll give you some updates on that. Now, another chance to play Beat the Bull tomorrow. Unfortunately, Chloe from Nambour, she's chainsaw chucked her off fast.
2: Yeah, he was a bit quick today.
3: And it was at the $60 mark.
2: Yeah.
3: She got chucked off. So more Coyote Roadhouse cash to be scored on the show tomorrow afternoon. Of course, Lady J.

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1: 91.1 Hot FM, Sunshine Coast traffic.
2: G'day, about a 5 minute plus delay southbound through North Lakes on the Bruce, slowing slightly through Lansborough and Biewa, Steve Irwin Way, and a bit of traffic, Caloundra Road through Little Mountain now, not too heavy. Slowing slightly, Brisbane Road, Mooloolaba, clear run for the Sunshine Motorway, David Lowway, and reports in of a crash, Maroochydore Road, outbound through Forest Glen. 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